*274#. *274#. 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Number 160,000. 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
0: 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Star 274 hash. 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Ticket number 7. Ticket number 7. 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

0: *274#. Ticket number 7. I guess you tell me your name, James. James. James.
1: Yeah.
0: Yamuno, James. Emiano, Baba.
1: Parcelle.
0: Border, 160,000, ticket number 7. Ticket number 7, number border. Congratulations. Hey. Congratulations, James. Bongezi, ungalala customer care, guno, utu yak border. How much you go in your knee, daddy? School fees, number 75,000. P going. Ticket number 1, number 2. Ticket number 2. Ako nukite minute ishek. Ayeng. 2 minutes. Fees number 75,000. School fees number 75,000. 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Ticket number 2. 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

0: Ya kasi ndekile Beatrice. 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Congratulations. 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School fees number 75,000. Ticket tip number 2. Ticket number 2. Ticket number 2. Ticket number 2. Ticket number 2, daddy. Ticket number 2. Gagas negli Chospin. Chospin. Chospin. Chospin. Jospin. Yeah. Yamune. Imyano.
1: Ami Nakuru County.
0: Nakuru, congratulations. School fees, 75,000. Ticket number 2, eh? Pongezi. Congratulations. Jospin, Pongezi. Kaya tara school fees kuna nitan. School fees kuna nitan. School fees, kobaguna nitan. Chamuange cheng big taman. Kelji bande, chaba 12,000. 12,000. Ticket tip number 4. 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Amai big thing. Tu teach lima bichu taman. To teach a little bit of taman, eh? No, my big taman, big 20, P20 ticket number 4. Ticket number 4. Ye go sigit yo mwa ga ine ngu abirun imwa ngut ko gai confirm 12,000. Ticket number 4. Ama big 20. Chiba 12,000. 12,000. P20. 12,000. 12,000. Chiba bande. 12,000. *274#. 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E si mo ingu. Kut ko gay 12,000. P20. P20 o daddy. 12,000. 12,000. *274#. Well done. 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Matibaga 12,000. *274#. *12,000. Ticket number 4. Ticket number 4. Ticket number 4. *274#. 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
2: Oh,
0: Imnyano?
2: Yeah,
0: I'm killing. Kapkele, kwa yikirle nisi mo ingu?
2: To, it's 12,000.
0: 12,000?
2: Yeah, oja.
0: Congratulations.
2: Pongo ino.
0: Pongese. Nguru chita age? Ama chi ping 19? Ping 19? *274#. Ticket number 4. Ticket number 4. Ticket number 4. 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
3: Hello.
0: Yamuno chipto.
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0: Imyano.
3: Chamikani.
0: Iten. 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
3: Angochi
0: 12,000.
3: 12,000?
0: Congratulations.
3: Congratulations.
0: Jay. Congratulations. Who knows it tonight? You know, sir? How much I'm big 18? My big 18. How much big 18? Big 18. *274#. Mara agere chi daddy, no le ticket number 4. Ticket number 4. *274#. Ticket number 4. Ticket number 4. Ticket number 4. Ticket number 4. *274#. 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
0: Congratulations.
2: Congrat.
0: Pas, kima big 15. Aljingat tiket number 4. Ticket number 4. Star 274 hash. Ticket number 4. Star 274 hash. Ticket number 4. Ticket number 4. Ticket number 4. School jumbo bande my big 15. Eh. Mogere chida li star 274 hash. I'll give my big 15. 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

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Ticket number 4. 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Star 274 hash. Ticket number 4. Ticket number 4. Big 12. 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Star 274 hash.

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Ticket number 6. 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
0: 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number 6

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Ticket number 6. Ticket number 6. Tanugure Kennedy, number 85, we show. Congratulations, Kennedy. Congrats, Kennedy. 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

0: *274#. 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See Moito Daddy. 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Poor leg dog, Daddy. 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
1: Jamge.
0: Jamge, where's the number Nancy?
1: Jamge, missing
0: that. Hey, Giga Lindy, I need you to the Wesley, Matilda Wesley, and to my yacht, Amelia Wesley, and
1: Nancy.
0: And I'm my German Nancy.
1: I'm
0: my German Nancy.
1: I'm a present. I'm a good number myself. I'm a good number. I'm a good number. I'm a good number. I'm a good number.
0: Yes. Yes. Yes. Yes. Tugulilene. Congo missing Moses. Chitale gure Lucy. Lucy? Simoit. Simoit Lucy. Lucy, jamge. Lucy, yemune. Ye mingwe sauti Lucy. Yeah? Jamge, Lucy.
2: Jamge.
0: Congratulations. Simoit now turn about 35,000. Ticket number 8. You want to see me with Parak Awek Sengwe, Sautit. Congratulations, Luzi. Pongesi. Hey, Tarsi Moise Gunanita. And take a tin number 8. You get us tagging a T-shirt, Daddy. Get us tagging a T-shirt. Eh? Ticket number 3. Ticket number 3. Kima get Chang Pig Taman. Big Taman. Ticket number 3, PMI Big Taman, 16,000. Almadri, is it? Big Taman. Almadri, is it? Ticket number 3. Amateurs, New York, 16,000. Lend to the again, 16,000. Madre, is it? Big Taman, oh, mama. Mama. Big Taman. 16,000. Ticket number 3. Ticket number 3. Ticket number 3. Ticket number 3. 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
0: 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P12 *274# Touch FM hello, good morning. 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
7: kwa ndio ndio.
0: Yes. 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
7: Oh, mo iti ngara tembo ni wala.
0: Yes.
7: A na ba ti
0: Yes. Yes. Yes.
7: Yes.
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0: Kalabusana Bila.
9: Nanget Kubichini.
0: Yes.
9: Nana, I mean, we miss our team. I would love what it's the Mutan, what it's the region, and Wagi and Bunyan, and another one says, I mean,
0: yes.
9: It's about to have where you live, and the money is 05 in it.
0: Ile Neto will go 05. I am a man. 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Ticket number three. 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
10: Bye-bye. 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I'm going to call you. I'm going to call you. I'm going to call you.
0: Hey, kware. Amache hii?
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0: Yes. 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
8: We further appeal to all healthcare professionals to uphold noble values and ethical obligations of their respective professions as embodied in the Hippocratic Oath, the Nightingale Pledge, and other professional codes of conduct. Even as legitimate labor concerns are addressed through dialogue, we encourage all parties to remain mindful of their shared responsibility to safeguard life, alleviate suffering, and ensure the welfare of the people of we
7: serve. Commissioners of Kericho County Public Service Commission, Dr. Benjamin Coley, Kogoted Panganotik Tool Public Service, Chapo Kosultamotigap Konyoichoton, Chapoton about Kelban Melequik, Alakin Tunotin, Akitor, Alakin Paisionicap Kotogol.
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3: 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They are on the way coming to Nairobi.
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15: It is shameful that after having two consultative meetings with the Minister for Health, the CEO of the SHA itself, we still have to grapple with basics. I must repeat basics. On March 2026 and April 2026, the Social Health Authority SHA signed two joint communiques with CUPET to address shortcomings in the teachers' medical scheme managed by SHA. That is a fact, because most of you are present and you reported this. We left that place when we were very happy. That, among other things, is that the issue of pre-authorization was now something something behind us.
6: Jotun ko lagoy ke bai me tiag thonen pe tu ten ba rani ke gurenon waldon por amagun karon ne tenum ye enu tu gol leib jine ni ta cha fam tu ge thap kalin jin
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0: 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You mean never and Lakin go back and register and go no. Come if I match it to Lenin in the Tom Gate and register on Dono too. Go him with Kitana Jotan. 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
1: Yes,
0: no, Nigeria go Belgium big Chibabo met if you talk by an Olibogram work. A program over a profloga go go in a bay. Ketu program over enough CDP no go no seedlings. Ako toreti ngalekab counties tugul en ngalekab value addition. 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

0: authority were in the Great National Resource Program, net at 4 billion. 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Ko program no to 10 counties. 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
2: Tagigo Shake, Tabatel was to go Tago Shake, Arta Maxi seat, and side Tata, and side. Oh, Gimata gave Tayata and Gagan it took. We are twitching at it, chilling at it.
3: Hello. Hello, Bruce.
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3: Hello?
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4: I'm getting at it.
3: Hello, Asante Sana Bruce, what was on it?
2: Kibasin.
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4: Are you gassin?
3: I won't go, Buana Pia Sono. We talking about a studio as the most transformative and impactful PS in the Republic of Kenya, Congressing Independence and Department of Agriculture. Abirusa Lut Kabisa, call me when you go a child and go to known Abirusa Lut and Kathina Waye. 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
6: 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Gas in here, one number more. You look at it, Kumago's a good president. You have done well, Lady Girl, Mogilangi, Lazuna Mungilionis. The man is Capisa, so Gaza, Megoraza, Mega Bangata. It can be the Biga Bangata. So Megapisa, Biga Bangata, will tell me to meet a Nikos or Meonita. Never give one guess, I think I've sat the side. Who knows?
2: I'm going missing.
0: Rapture yard.
3: Leslie.
7: I'm going to go to the house. See you in the news, nobody people. I'm going to go to the Western City Distributor. 0705505505. Bringing technology to the farmer.
8: Yes, I'm going to get a chance to get a chance to get a chance to get a chance to get a chance to get a chance to get a chance to get a chance to get a chance to get a chance to get a chance to get a chance to get a chance to get a chance to get a chance to get a chance to get a chance to get a chance to get a chance to get a chance to get a chance to get a chance to get a chance to get a chance to get a chance to get a chance to get a chance to get a chance to get a chance to get a chance to get a chance to get a chance to get a chance to get a chance to get a chance to get a chance to get a chance to get a chance to get a chance to get a chance to get a chance to get a chance to get a chance to get a chance to get a chance to get a chance to get a chance to get a chance to get a chance to get a chance to get a chance to get a chance to get a chance to get a chance to get a chance to get a chance to get a chance to get a chance to get a chance to get a chance to get a chance to get a chance to get a chance to get a chance to get a chance to get a chance to get a chance to get a chance to get a chance to get

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2: We further appeal to all healthcare professionals to uphold noble values and ethical obligations of their respective professions, as embodied in the Hippocratic Oath, the Nightingale Pledge, and other professional codes of conduct. 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
8: We are still net consumers of everything from, you know, finished, you know, industry products to even innovations.
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10: 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We must move from importing finished technologies to developing and commercializing African solutions.
7: Eno yala ko tesetai ko chutin serikali porietab mungaretab kerichekab bogitet chemoyonotin en kwenutab bikab boror ko oret nebo kikimitetab tililindo en emetab Kenya. 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
11: This issue of tobacco is really, really high, and not just cigarettes. We are also talking about the novel products that are in the market. When we talk about the electric cigars, we are also talking about pouches. We are equally talking about vapes, and we are insisting that any product that is going to come into the country must meet the standard that we are requiring to be in this country. And we are not going to relent until we get that 8% that we have of tobacco use in our country going down as low as 2% or even nil.
7: En kasarta netesetai kochenge walutik chemungarainik chechang en emetab Kenya en ngalekab konoretab chepkondet kosubkei ak alietab sobet nemiten barak, kotesetai kokonu walutik kibagengeishek chebo benkishek kosubkei ak konorwek choton. 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
12: This is good even for organizations like SACCOs who predominantly receive deposits from their clients. But this money, they need to also still keep this money in a place where they are able to give loans to their members. So this particular product, the two funds can actually give them that flexibility while still making a return on those funds.
13: As investors, you have short-term, medium-term, and long-term goals. And you'll find that you don't have a one-size-fits-all solution. So it's very key to know which particular fund you'd want to invest in. We have the most popular one, the money market fund. Of course, this is a low-risk, short-term investment vehicle. We have such as the balanced fund, fixed income fund. For medium-term goals, we're talking of around 3 or so years. Then we have like the equity fund, which is a long-term investment.
7: Ak choton ko logoikab mungaret testai yepchi Touch FM tugetab Kalenjin namakon kiy age tugul nemye. Kainenyun ko Kilbat Kurgat.
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0: Alright, Nikota FM tetutiet ko katororeta gala sunet studio kwanende teze kela rap serem taike shek atatisap chavange tuang nyu koi tisai tisapi yekibendi kenyori lugu yaka pime tingo inda weldon 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

0: for him to go further now to perpetuate his lie that those 68 women were treated in private hospitals.
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0: Anyone to say that 68 women were raped in Olkalao by police officers and that it has not been investigated and that they have not reported to any police station, that is really serious. And for him to go further now to perpetuate his lie that those 68 women were treated in private hospitals and released to go home. I would like to ask all those private doctors in private hospitals who purportedly treated 68 people to report all those cases to DCI and to the necessary institutions, if not DCI, to IPOA, if not IPOA, to Kenya National Human Rights Commission, so that we can take any person who has committed that any crime to task. And if not, those who are making those reckless statements must be held into account, not just by the police, but by the people of Kenya.
2: Kangante korga murkomene kibagenge itinobo police kuborien agoi ko terter naranike che kun sai che boise na kondo ikibobola tete koi musman se tin koi nota tu oise ge che bopola to oise ge aga kanis oise ge in imone koi lo se kora minister notan kanis oise ke amule ko ro be uta sarkali in borie tene ge to kene kirenda iten bo kible lu tini chotanna
0: This issue of goons and goonism is not as bad as being exaggerated. It's actually hyped around politics and politicians. And all these politicians have had bouncers, bodyguards, so-called bodyguards in courts that have from time to time get converted to goons. Now I'm happy that the bishops have come, they have turned around. They want goons to be dealt with. And I'm happy, bishops, that you are now not defending them as your children. So, Banaiji, the fear the police had that if they deal with these criminals, they don't have public support. Is now behind us.
2: Kungoli NVC Shekh in Chibok Bagin Gaitin Bose Gay Shetha Meetin in Kiambur or Denio Tanairo Bekomamur Komen Kolego Ekorashigoma Conduin the Tinbo DC Bereka de Kashakwa Kule Nyolo Ananyoro Lugu Ekibo Common Kabun Kibagin Gaitin Bose Gay Shetha Komamitin Koye Shetagatula Kosuke Aga Nyaye Baishoni Kik Police in Togunitagum Homitin Kitagatula Naungatin Kibagin Gay Notan Pa Police.
0: I have had the same reckless people say that they are receiving intelligence from the police and NIS, and they are more briefed than the president because he says that he's idle, so he's able to get briefed. First, let me say this. There is nothing secret about policing. Everything that the National Police Service does, it's done in the open, whether investigations, whether it is transfer of officers, whether it's a disciplinary process. So there is nothing private or secret that someone can go out there and say, I receive intelligence or I receive private. Everything we do is open and it's for the people of Kenya, including criminals and wayward people and impeached people. All of them deserve to be treated and served by people of Kenya openly. So there is no, don't drive a wedge between police officers from one community to the other just to appear to be receiving clandestine information. It's nothing clandestine. Everything we do it openly, and every Kenyan deserves to know what is being done in Kenya and being done openly.
2: Kango chera sirin da thro in minister bo ka bati sieta doctor bol kibrono rono be kibagolin china konam geu na go tebin kibagin ka go sei muita tin ka saratane te seta sarkan le go solain boishoni 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
5: This is good even for organizations like SACCOs who predominantly receive deposits from their clients. But this money, they need to also still keep this money in a place where they are able to give loans to their members. So this particular product, the two funds can actually give them that flexibility while still making a return on those funds.
6: As investors, you have short-term, medium-term, and long-term goals. And you'll find that you don't have a one-size-fits-all solution. So it's very key to know which particular fund you'd want to invest in. We have the most popular one, the money market fund. Of course, this is a low risk, short-term investment vehicle. We have such as the balanced fund, fixed income fund, or medium-term goals. We're talking of around 3 or so years. Then we have like the equity fund, which is a long-term investment.
4: Kibendi kiyoe en emet ap Kenya tuyet ap kibagengeishek ap muswoknotet ap kasari kobun Afrika komugul en arawet ap taman en kenyini. 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
7: We are still net consumers of everything from, you know, finished, you know, industry products to even innovations in technology. A very, very sad story because the faces and the brains behind those innovations are not people that understand our language, people who understand our culture, our beliefs, and even, you know, our laws.
8: We must become creators, producers, owners, and exporters of technology. We must move from consuming knowledge to generating knowledge. We must also move from exporting raw data to creating value from it. We must move from importing finished technologies to developing and commercializing African solutions.
4: Enoe ala ko tesetai ko chutin serikali porietab mungaretab kerichekab bogitet chemoyonotin en kwenutab bikab boror ko oret nebo kikimite tukab tililindo en emetab Kenya. 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
9: This issue of tobacco is really, really high, and not just cigarette. We are also talking about the novel products that are in the market. When we talk about the electric cigars, we are also talking about pouches. We are equally talking about vapes, and we are insisting that any product that is going to come into the country must meet the standard that we are requiring to be in this country. And we are not going to relent until we get that 8% that we have of tobacco use in our country going down as low as 2% or even nil.
4: Ak choton ko logoikab mungaret testai yepchi Touch FM tugetab Kalenjin na magun kiy agetugul nemye kainenyun ko Kilbat Kurgat.
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0: Ya muleo.
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0: femino.
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0: yes,
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0: letter,
1: yes.
0: Tal,
1: Oh, I'm going to go to the house.
4: Hello?
1: Yes, Yamune.
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1: Kaitura anis
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1: Eh Guess it is?
4: Somebody will go back. I don't know.

yeah, service and not taking the good thing or tin the not taking about Pinti Supembe. I go not taking a way to the dagger, shake it, take a tissue, but check a gate to you. I still got to decide to not take a second and not taking about it to Tabrani. I will give you a menu, cag up and go again again. Which I'm one a little congratulation, and Madam not taking the good Gloria. Madam not taking the good Gloria. I get a gag or tilt to get any on it. I go gag a lechi congratulation. I got tilt to get any on it. I go gag a lechi congratulation. Gloria and Lemi. Congratulations. Meet anyun in a meet anyun so could not again meet you, so could not again impia. So could not again impia. Cabisa name. Guess it is? I'm a chit and the tiller ticket anywhere. I'm a chit and the tiller ticket and in a gunian. Aya in your gangit and a mema jetil ticket anywhere. In a lequisia wewe. In a lequisia wewe. Amacho got chill chit to go in on me. Agonita gon be on behind. Nita gang, Tom Gag would delay you to get you. Amacho got chill chit star 232 star 20 ash. Amacho chill star 232 star 20 ash. Amacho yell jigagi name much ago. Eh? Well, let's eat that. I get a very tough jim yonder. Each you look at you on a star. 232 star 20 ash. Mot ki name maje. Eh? Amaji chill star 232 star 20 ash. In order to not again the chunjo sana. Lejo jita gangeti man better. Lejo jita gangeti man better. Kai tiota ginye. Ichil git yung on star 232 star 20 ash. In order to not again the sida sana. Agi til ticket to not again the meter. Number 1. I'm a chichita and the ticket not going to meet the number 1. Ticket not going to meet the number 1. In order to not going to change your sana. Each you look at you on star 232 star 20 ash. I get till ticket not going to meet the number 1. Ticket not going to meet the number 1. Olejo jita quiz ya CC. 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Tilibak ticket chitu gole in olemi. Each you look at you on star 232 star 20 ash. I get till ticket to not again. Can I get itakua namuna kani? Gorochi tane till a ticket. I get lechi congratulation. Gorochi tane till a ticket. I get lechi congratulation. Star 232 star 20 ash. I get till ticket to not again. Can I get itakua namuna kani? I'm a cheat till ticket to not again. Meet number 1. Ticket to not again. I guess it will ne. Eh? 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

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Imagine any one, Kogechil star 232 star 20 Ashem. Imagine any one, meet a si moite. Meet on si moite, never 50,000. 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I go meet a school forcha. 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I go cheat on the linen, I'm a jar, take up and go again. I'm a jar, bank again. Imagine going down 100,000. 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
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She'll get you on a star. 232 star, 20 Ashe. I get till ticket to note again, a Mungate. 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

0: 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Ama cheke pa ticket nota ke ne mite number 2. Ticket nota ke ne mite number ayeng Chile Star 232 Star 20 Ashen. Chile Star 232 Star 20 Ashen. Age til ticket nota ke ne mite number 2. Ticket not gonna meet the number. Ticket not gonna meet the number. Aying. Each legitun gone star 232 star 20 Ashem. Gorochita, The wind yak begit number 130,000. Each legitun gone star 232 star 20 Ashem. I get till ticket not again and the Chill get you on star 232 star 20 ash. I get till ticket not again. I get a good ticket not again. Meet the number 2. Not again. I get to get you on Boda. Yanni Biggie Biggie to sing it. 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Each chill get you on star 232 star 20 ash. I get till ticket not again. Meet the number 2. 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
4: Hey, you actually do Zalim. 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
4: One,
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4: Eh?
0: 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Ile kita kega si jumpa nanti sih kan?
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0: 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Ichi legitungon star 232 star 20 Ashem. I get till ticket not to meet the number aying. Ichil gitungon star 232 star 2-0 action. I get the ticket to not get a meter number 2. Meet the piggy piggy. Piggy piggy to the Basilingi Shaggy Chota get 130,000. Piggy piggy to the Basilingi Shaggy Chota get 130,000. No, no, to get the ticket. I get the chick. Congratulations. I got you cheat on you. Cheat on Tom Guy till together. Chili Bagget Jung on Star 232 Star 20 Asher. I get till together not to get Nungungate. Zijuita Quanam Nakani. I get a not again a Google Joe Free. I get a big bendy at bonus. Come on, 412. I go chat again Jung on Goponas. I'm going to not again a Google Anderson. Anderson Kogawa axiling arch agony Anderson M. One ceiling is 239. Chili bag star 232 star 20 ash. I get till ticket to not get Nungungatem. I got you singing Chita. I got you Chita not again glitching. Congratulations. I go see it young on way chill star 232 star 20 ash. It chill get young on star 232 star 20 ash. I get till ticket to not gonna meet the number eyeing him. I get wake the message to you on act number 2. Go to Chitan the Tilly ticket. Aya Savisana. I get it, Chitan. I get it. Congratulations. So good. I'm a joke. I'm one at a man better. 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
7: 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What a super hit. 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
10: Faith Kipyegon yet again finds another gear. What a performance! 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

0: 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Nita got the letter and I got one Kirwa again that Justice Cecilia Kidua.
1: It is therefore my finding that the prosecution has proved its case against the first, the second, and the third accused persons beyond in the reasonable doubt. I consequently find each accused person guilty of the offense of murder, contrary to section 203 of the Penal Code. Is charged in count one. Each accused is accordingly convicted under section 322 of the Criminal Procedure Code.
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1: 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Western Seed Company, bringing technology to the farmer.
2: Yes, not the Golden, not the Bogamaroot, not the Western Seed, not the Gago Twitch, not the Taj Express in the top rain, not the Legitoka Rubusana and the Taj Express, not the giving it to an Agri Bassa Kumin and Bailey. Yes, again, take a little teaching and go to Agro D, like a two, not the negative, and I go to Panda Shop, and I go in KV, I got two, KV outlet, I got two negative in Indian, as we'll be taking out the New Chigash, Chot and Jogar could miss Chot and Jeno Tin Kupun Western Seed. 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
5: I didn't make me.
2: Kera Raya, man.
5: George, you even know.
2: When I touch you, I'm Bewa. I have a bottle of tequila. I'm not going
5: to be able to get a beer. I'm not going to be able to get a beer. I'm not going to
2: be able to get a beer. I'm not going to be able
5: You are
2: with your mama, darling. 107.5 in a pig, a kelele.
5: You are
2: with your Pulisara, Pulisara, Pulisara. Yes, the Caribbean is a big 107.5. Taja Fem, hello. 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

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Another service at a good artist. Yes, I did a good time experience. I got to fans and I got digital. I'm going to go fire. I got an uncared. I want to get a good call to keep a terrier. I can't get a million and a million. Yes, I'm going to go to the town. I'm going to go to the town. I'm going to go to the town. I'm going to go to the town. I'm going to go to the town. I'm going to go to the town. I'm going to go to the town. I'm going to go to the town. I'm going to go to the town. I'm going to go to the town. I'm Yana tie tin guni chita to 20 shillings aguita the shillings. 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
1: The effect of this drought has affected both commercial farmers, which I'm saying, and also as they have affected the seed growing farmers. Like Kenya Seed ABC, they are affected. 25% of the seed farmers are affected. We'll also work with them to see our best. At good enough, we have enough seeds in this country.
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6: I have heard the same reckless people say that they are receiving intelligence from the police and NIS and they are more briefed than the president because he says that he's idle so he's able to get briefed. First, let me say this. There is nothing secret about policing. Everything that the National Police Service does is done in the open. Whether investigations, whether it is transfer of officers, whether it's disciplinary process. So there is nothing private or secret that someone can go out there and say, I receive intelligence or I receive private. Everything we do is open and it's for the people of Kenya, including criminals and wayward people.
5: Kangat kora Murkomen kibagengeitab polis koborien agoi koterter neranik che coons cheboisien kandoikab bolotet koib musuet en kwenutab tuyosiekab bolotosiek ak kanisosiek en emetab Kenya. 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
6: And all these politicians have had bouncers, bodyguards, so-called bodyguards in quotes that have from time to time get converted to goons. Now I'm happy that the bishops have come, they have turned around. They want goons to be dealt with. And I'm happy, bishops, that you are now not defending them as your children. So the fear the police had that if they deal with these criminals, they don't have public support is now behind us.
5: And logoiwekab emet chebo Touch FM kongeten county nebo Nairobi, kainenyun ko Kilbat Kurga.
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7: It is therefore my finding that the prosecution has proved its case against the first, the second, and the third accused persons beyond in a reasonable doubt. I consequently find each accused person guilty of the offense of murder, contrary to section 203 of the Penal Code, as charged in count 1. Each accused is accordingly convicted under section 322 of the Criminal Procedure Code.
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8: A total nationwide withdrawal of nursing and midwife services will commence on the 9th July 2026 at 0001 a.m. Having acknowledged receipt of our grievances, these officers can no longer claim ignorance of the crisis brewing within the public healthcare sector. Our union has, in good faith, engaged and negotiated for years, yet diplomacy has been made with empty promises and administrative roadblocks from concerned authorities, especially Salaries and Remuneration Commission. We have enough national referral facilities to absorb these people. Mathare National and Referral Hospital here, Teaching and Referral Hospital,
9: yes,
8: has acute shortage of nurses. Spinal has acute shortage of nurses.
9: Yes.
8: So we are saying, we are asking the national government, the Ministry of Health, to retain this payroll permanently and post these nurses to national referral health facilities.
9: Yes.
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11: we will be going further in case the assessment is really damaging and enormous we'll be asking the government to see if they can subsidize on seeds and also on fertilizer especially for the small scale farmers so that they can still go back to the farms and also produce the food for their own consumption and probably others for commercial I think that is the mitigation that we were going to seek as parliament and then provide the necessary resources in terms of funding to help these farmers
12: not everything is lost the government is listening our president is listening and we shall be able to move together to mitigate this journey to ensure that at least the losses are reduced and the farmers who have lost are assisted
10: en logo yo gabe me chebata che fam ko ngete ke county no transo ya gani ni ko sami kibor
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I go imagine Italy and tiggity not anywhere that bob. Italy and 20 bob. Italy and 25 shillings. 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What I get to go to Nene. And it turned over star 274 Ash. 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We're going to get a little dog. I'm going to go to the right. 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
622 shillings. And again, not about the money. Keto, to do not and why you can be in a brand of calling. I like the Musu on the Titus was in me. Come, I get to go in me like any Ogiro Legana blind in Gune Vizuri. 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Netindo aginegi to go to 222. All legend, elegant, amen, good meeting, Sasawa. A gale Josiah, not a netindo agine, 922. Now, you turn a year bending to a question, eh? All legend, when it was a mute. Not and not going to get your to look yani. I gave it to this not an invite in between your brand name. Nitong the was star 274 age. I got a penny to go a lady in Makini gay 12,000. Imagine in Kunigo ponazes, ponazes, ponazes, ponazes. 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
0: 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Imagine meeting because you have a Pona Zin, a good team meeting on a good two manual game. 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
4: 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Number one going, the idea of losing the money, never fighting, she was called to Welton Terre, go to screen. 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

0: 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Imagine it like a girl in a song. I wait in the ticket to see John to go to the name. Good team meet and good John. Eager to the gill about the ticket number 1. Ugly about the ticket number 5. Like an imagine look on your jitag and a tag again in your Nino and again in a two ring. Got a grace. A grace kit to get a ghost in the name. 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

0: And each accused person guilty of the offense of murder.
1: The effect of this drought has affected both commercial farmers, which I'm saying, and also as they have affected the seed growing farmers. Like Kenya Seed ABC, they are affected. 25% of the seed farmers are affected. We'll also work with them to see our best. At good enough, we have enough seeds in this country.
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3: Atinye kamangneta le baba gasane nyu engwe tugula le mite sai somagne ba gembo hi che isubi ko logo ba gabe meten ga indo ngete ta cha fem nei bo akwana nda te zekel serem ka ko president William 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
6: Under the leadership of His Excellency President William Ruto, the government has placed the security sector modernization at the heart of the bottom-up economic transformation agenda to meet the evolving demands of public safety.
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6: I have heard the same reckless people say that they are receiving intelligence from the police and NIS, and they are more briefed than the president because he says that he's idle, so he's able to get briefed. First, let me say this. There is nothing secret about policing. Everything that the National Police Service does, it's done in the open. Whether investigations, whether it is transfer of officers, whether it's a disciplinary process. So there is nothing private or secret that someone can go out there and say, I receive intelligence or I receive private. Everything we do is open and it's for the people of Kenya, including criminals and wayward people.
5: Kangat kora murkomen kibagengeit ab police koborien agoi koterter neranik che coons cheboishe en kandoik ab bolotet koi musuet en kwenut ab tuyoshek ab bolotoshek ak kanisoshek en emet ab Kenya. 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
6: And all these politicians have had bouncers, bodyguards, so-called bodyguards in courts that have from time to time get converted to goons. Now I'm happy that the bishops have come, they have turned around, they want goons to be dealt with. And I'm happy, bishops, that you are now not defending them as your children. So the fear the police had that if they deal with these criminals, they don't have public support, is now behind us.
5: And logoiwek ab emet chebo Touch FM kongeten county nebo Nairobi, kainenyun ko Kilbat Kurgat.
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7: Now you understand the program is seeking to mobilize approximately 4 million US dollars, translates to about 1.7 billion Kenya shillings that we need to support various various institutions, including IBC, in preparing for the general election 2027.
8: Let us move together beyond preparing for an election and commit to delivering confidence in democracy itself. There are already a number of partners that have indicated support to this program. Very encouraging. We really hope that in the coming weeks and months, we will be able to bridge that gap.
3: Eng logo ka la ko ko subka ke me utne ko ke te sai ke borian ji eng ke be bertana to ne parif te vale murat ka ta mi sing eng kaung tin to ne batranzo ya ak ne bo wasingishu ko ko ko ite ko be te 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
1: the effect of this drought has affected both commercial farmers, which I'm seeing, and also as they have affected the seed growing farmers. Like Kenya Seed ADC, they are affected. 25% of the seed farmers are affected. We'll also work with them to see our best. At good enough, we have enough seeds in this country.
9: Kamang ini ko lechobot sergal wala mitwa ki kubune matinwe kala ngot korer ulaga cher kapati ko jutti kapati chet ne paminuti ke terte rasmati ege pande ki chege.
1: Now in the event the assessment demonstrates that we need to import or to get some food from outside, the government will make a decision including importing more rice, including also importing maize from specific places which are also safe for our country, and also encouraging Kenyans to also start consuming other products, not necessarily ugali peke yake. Hata nduma is also food.
9: Kamite ikora tagando ikibata memba hata apkos na ingatenga tuting na baye mguen Joseph Lel Mengitang na basoi David Kiplagat cheka magole tete iche kubun bunge na baboror kukaita samit koichi serikali na bagitaret kapatik cheko nyora senet.
10: We will be going further in case the assessment is really damaging and enormous. We'll be asking the government to see if they can subsidize on seeds and also on fertilizer, especially for the small scale farmers, so that they can still go back to the farms and also produce the food for their own consumption and probably others for commercial. I think that is the mitigation that we are going to seek as parliament, and then provide the necessary resources in terms of funding to help these farmers.
11: Not everything is lost. The government is listening, our president is listening, and we shall be able to move together to mitigate this journey to ensure that at least the losses are reduced and the farmers who have lost are assisted.
9: In logo yo gabe me chibata HFM kongete ke county in Watranzo ya gaini ni uko sami kibor.
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12: Security is key. We have this young man who was killed in Sigawit. I am requesting the security team to be more vigilant, then go to take charge of that until the family gets the required support that they get and this young man gets his right. Once more, I say pole sana.
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0: 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One plus one kwata?
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0: Yes, go with it.
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Negure is a veneer. Cogigo chip bonus not about 270 go till a ticket not an etta. Negure is eddy. Catel ticket again and a tagless or quagging and magumeta is eddy go no. Kule watch is eddy bonus not an abasilinki shake 42. Negure and Emmanuel never till a ticket in a tagless or cocker and magumeta Emmanuel go no anita. Kile watch is eating on Emmanuel is tago till ticket a corago tago tia magneta man and call jigera in the big eaten and boda boda. 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
0: 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I get a gago, second good in soco. I go waggy, why bonus? I get a legogi, we get a chocolate ticket. Testa, I know right till ticket. In the end, the ticket will name it in your turn. I wonder, ran a got there, don't you? Manora, and go aljige in a linga chera gango aljige bagger night in your turn in Tetabuana. 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So till you the ticket, kitchen legate your star 274, I shall go on a lolly ticket number 4. 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
3: Hey, Cassin, you have a new gave it to any good on it to touch if you below. 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
3: him over here. Gonga missing Wemus.
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1: ye re isu sana we
0: yes
1: Tell me what's in there, Kogan Yurgomye, a moon, a low, a big chalk, figure who went to Kavan Koramanso, Zananga, Muni, Pinam, Romance, pulling a gay time with Zana.
0: Yes.
1: However, I let you be in Pitubara, in Pitubara,
0: Ginegabara, G1. Ginegabara, come on my romance, a moon taking the time. Toga, you put his the guest.
1: Yeah, Jagina Tabui.
0: Yes.
1: In Nisa, Nisa, I want to give up more time. Going to win number of jobs and now what time? What I let you see jobs, but I'm going to come let you see jobs in Zanavi.
0: Yes.
1: When you put a word, you get a woman, and I don't call the Korea, and if you don't call it even, you might be never out of Zanavi. Give us something that's Zanavi.
0: Hello, receive and receive it in Mibarago. All that get us die, imagine. Here, I got to go on. Gina Major, no, Barago. No, no. You. Yeah, Muna,
2: would
0: you? No, Mamma, I let to Galia.
2: No more,
0: yeah?
2: I come on, Nataka Kutu.
0: Nini, me, when is she the grab?
2: Not a pair of feelings, man.
0: Hm? So can you read a lemmy?
2: Roman.
0: How about Rumi? How are you getting a bagage alone? How
2: are you, Zavi?
0: Maru toaster gave you a god, Abjiran.
2: But I
0: have 20 kasi. Eh, Diana? And I te sigio no, te sigio on it, no. Te sigio on. I can speak your silly monk and a leg of romance. I know Babylon Gabwit. He runs on. Oh, God, was I got a joke and I never.
2: I can't do it.
0: Coconetta go down.
3: Oh,
0: my marriage. How my way? Sheila. Gibbs.
3: The
0: marble about
3: tea.
0: Yeah.
3: I'm not going to squeeze my way out and get to squeeze you. And you
0: How can you mama and leg up to Juneta and Gola Murinik Gola Murinik Pertet in Nebula? I'm a dry man. Gola Murinik Tet in Nebula, I'm a dry man. Could you join you to name Capasaka? How about Libatras Mara? Mogam Guruanga, Pesa Gila Boys in Moginam? Eh, Gola, I mean?
3: I don't know
0: what you say. I should see Nate like a man is good. Yes. Okay, Gasilimit, Kiga meet you tonight, Jim Beacons, and I'm going to make up the Ambamara, Kogain and Kakas of Chun and Kochu Muge.
3: I'm going to go to the house.
4: Yeah,

0: Ubrugosi Moito, Daddy. 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Yo!
1: Say it well?
0: No, Nio!
1: Moja in the Rava.
0: Moja in that Kilia, and I get a stack out to one, I think about 1 minute here.
1: Ah, the road to
0: one.
1: Huh? Okay, that's that.
0: Oje ng naboeng anay mi na ba de?
1: Oge na sa ulo kje ng naboeng.
0: Ay kamya kora igoy ni wepo nda kaya kas kilo unne.
1: Magoy kje.
0: Le magoy nye? Oge kure?
1: Ara.
0: Igo mi igoy ni si met kama kilo unne? Anagi ibego? Get a stand at a go and give a minute. Is
1: I'm a good one.
0: Yo,
1: Suzi.
0: How was it, Gibby?
1: I'm meeting the enemy at your mom for starving.
0: You got an enemy.
1: You got a Udian Metcong, yeah? Never did Lee.
0: Hey, I'm the Giga Udian in Metcong, yeah? Nigga Mambusta.
1: Hey, you got your Mambusta. I'm not tired. I'm not Mambusta. Tired. I'm not
0: Moose. I'm not Bambus.
1: It's Bambus. And Mambusta.
0: You got a Mambusta. Nampak tarik dia tu?
1: Tindo. Engkau terbaik nampak jadi ni.
0: Hei. Nampak atar mampus, atar mampus tak?
1: Hei.
0: Pas. Wei Robert, kita setau.
1: Okey, setau tu.
0: Kita setau?
1: Okey, setau tu si.
0: Imur nampak tanya.
1: The boy.
0: You going to want madam? You going, mama, what to do? Madam?
1: Hey, Mogan,
0: Hey, get there a quony.
1: What lay is moving?
0: Get there, Naira quony, Vicio. Hello, Gwanda, Robert Tanya, Naira Cabeza. Call it Tom, call Anima. Call who good and won't go good to Cogino to Zirenet. Hey, Gorgaja. What did I? Moraida. 0734-882-447. Now, all you give what to work, eh? When you go to a leo joy, so I 0734-882-447 and I will line down about Sabaricum and then you line down about conference road a day. Touch a family low. Oh, leggy dog, my two speaks in Mujing Netiano. My two speaks in Mujing Netiano. 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

0: Dutch FM, hello. 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
0: What guy, ne? 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
1: Opposite
0: laigong. Soy menye laigong? Une?
1: I'm going to go to the house.
0: I'm going to go to the house. I'm going to go to the house.